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0: Queen, Dayton's Rock Station, 104.7 TUE. This is Christopher rocking away your Friday night. We got a Saturday night block party for you tomorrow night from 8 to midnight. It's all thanks to Cassano's Pizza King. The proof is in the taste. How about Led Zeppelin, Nirvana, Ozzy, Tom Petty, The Who, Bad Company, Eric Clapton? Your TUE Kiss goodnight, thanks to Dave Arbogast Ford Service. Again, week two of the TUE Kiss Goodnight, keeping track of the TUE Kiss Goodnight, could win you a set of tires worth up to $800 from Dave Arbogast Ford Service up in Troy. Started last week, got some entries in already. If you're waiting till the end, that's fine too. When you get your song list put together, you listen to the TUE Kiss Goodnight, write down the songs. Then you email them to me, Christopher@WTUE.com. And if you get them all for all 3 weeks, you could be the winner. We'll do a drawing on August the 1st. You can choose yourself some tires from Cooper, Goodyear, Kelly, Michelin, BF Goodrich, Uniroyal, Continental, whatever you got. It's part of the Saturday Night Block Party tomorrow night right here.
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Three good bass songs from Black Sabbath, being Geezer Butler's 77th birthday today. We're playing some Black Sabbath on your 9 o'clock 3 for all. 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

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Your chance to win some brand new tires. 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Nirvana, coming up, TUE.

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It is time on a Friday night to crank up some Led Zeppelin. Boy, this is a good one to turn up way loud. Let's do it. Dayton's Rock Station, TUE.

Rocking nonstop here. Hope you're having a great Friday night so far and got some good plans for the weekend. This is Christopher with some Bon Jovi. T-Wee.

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1: That's Don Henley, the boys this summer. They're gearing up for a third residency at the Sphere in Las Vegas. It's going to start in September. They've been adding shows, too, all the way into December. Stone Temple Pilots.

0: 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That's Leonard Skinner, Free Bird. 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Played the same year as Fleetwood Mac. 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The 16th one is coming up in September. 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
1: That's Aerosmith, JD's Got a Gun. Steven Tyler played the first iHeart Radio Music Festival in Vegas in 2011 and brought the whole band back in 2012. It's one of my favorite songs by the Cranberries. It's with the always used as their encore, Zombie.

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1: That's Quiet Riot, Randy Rhoads' first band before he got into Ozzy Osbourne. Come on, Feel the Noise. That's a Slade song. Stones and I Can't Get No Satisfaction. So I bet you could, see, I'm the only DJ licensed to party, but I bet you could throw a bigger party or a bigger barbecue or have a little bit more time on vacation if you had an extra $1,000, right? So listen for keywords throughout the work week again starting on Monday. 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That is the number you do not want to blow off. No, because that could be us saying, hey, what do you want to do with this $1,000 that's burning a hole in my hand?
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0: 104.7 WTUE, Guns N' Roses and Patience. That's one of their power ballads. They're on a huge world tour this year, but it was always great when Axl, Slash, and Duff all put the band back together again, when they started working like that, and now they want to write some new music. But the first thing they did for the new stuff was they went to the 13 years that Axl was working on Chinese Democracy with a different band, also called Guns N' Roses, and they took that and they retooled it a bit with Slash on guitar and Duff and stuff, and it all sounds great. But I can't wait till they actually sit down, probably after this tour, and just create songs from the ground up, you know, beginning, middle, and end, right there. Write it, record it, release it.
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1: That's John Mellencamp in Small Town singing about Seymour, Indiana. And I thought we'd throw down some Metallica here. You can never go wrong with this one. If you stream us, you can always make requests for your favorite rock and roll. This comes in from Kenny. Loves Metallica. As do I.

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That's Journey any way you want it. You're with Cope. Journey played our 11th iHeartRadio Music Festival in Vegas. And this would be the Smashing Pumpkins, 1979. They're back working with their most successful producer again, the one and only Butch Vig.

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1: Def Leppard, hard at work on a new album they're putting together. They're happy with the way some of the music's coming out. And this is ZZ Top from their third album, LaGrange. Trey Ombre was the name of the third album. First big hit, though.
2: Rumors spreading around in that Texas town. About the shack outside LaGrange. And you know what I'm talking about. Just let me know if you wanna go to that whole mile on the range. They got a lot of nice girls.

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1: That's Bon Jovi, Bad Medicine. Now, John Bon Jovi, you know, he had some vocal surgery and stuff like that about 4 years ago, but this is a test run. He laid out 9 shows with the band at Madison Square Garden. They've been through about 4 or 5 of them, and even right after the first show, is so far so good. It's like he could sing again, you know? I mean, because, you know, anybody who's doing any particular thing, when you lose the thing that allows you to do that, of course, it's concerning. So it was like a very timid test run. But yeah, he's off and running now with the band. Hopefully a tour will be announced at some point. But not too fast, John. Take it easy. But these shows are going great.
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1: Double O, Ozzy Osbourne, Mama, I'm Coming Home. They are hard at work working on the final production edit of the last Black Sabbath show, the last Ozzy Osbourne solo show. It's been a little bit over a year now. And of course, Sharon Osbourne and the family are running into very sad moments when they look at stuff, look at photos from different eras, look at footage. So it's going to take them a little longer than they expected. The other thing they're working on is the musical biopic version of Ozzy's life. That's going to be something too. But again, in working on the script,

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0: Dayton's Rock Station, 104.7 TUE. George Thorogood and the Destroyers, Bad of the Bone. You're with Cope, only DJ licensed to party. I'm always watching these Hollywood auctions for collectibles, and what just went off for, well, if money were no object, I'd love to have it, but money is an object. Luke Skywalker's lightsaber from Star Wars went off for $3.5 million. But the question is, does it really work? Or is it just like one of those props?
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Tom Petty running down a dream. You're with Cope just after 5. And Boston from the second album, Don't Look Back.

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1: That's Poison. Every rose has its thorn, a hairband power ballad. You're with Cope. Cash coming up again next week. 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

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Red Hot Chili Peppers, Scar Tissue, Mark Coppola, Bon Jovi, whose shows at Madison Square Garden, the test shows he calls them, are going well. So far, so good, he says. He's done about five shows, and his voice is not giving out. It's hanging in there.

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The TUE Birthday Bash is back, and this year we have one hell of a house band, Bret Michaels, with special guest Ray White. The show is at The Rose, Saturday, August 29th. 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

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Start Me Up from the Stones. Wrapping up this weekend is the World Cup. The final match is tomorrow, and we'll find out who the overall champ is. 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

0: Dayton's Rock Station 104.7 WTUE. Sister Christian from Night Ranger. I'm Dr. John. Good morning. I want to thank all our firefighters for everything you do for us every day of the year, all around the clock. And I have some firefighters in my family, too, are in Myrtle Beach in South Carolina. And here's an example of what firefighters do, among so many other things. An off-duty firefighter from Texas saved three kids after a boat carrying nine people overturned on a lake during a 4th of July outing. The firefighter repeatedly dove beneath the capsized boat, rescuing the three kids. He had to perform CPR on one of them before she began breathing again. But luckily, thanks to his heroics, all three children survived without major injuries. Firefighters, you are heroes.
1: Every week.
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Was it last year? I think so. They played our 2025 iHeartRadio Music Festival. 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
1: Good morning. I'm Dr. John. 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

104.7 TUE. I'm Dr. John. The TUE Birthday Bash is back. And this year, we have one hell of a house band. Brett Michaels with special guest Great White. The show is at the Rose Saturday, August 29th. 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

0: year. Did my call screener write that down wrong, or did you tell him wrong?
1: I told him correctly. If it had the original running gear, it would be a $1.2 million car. It'd be a great buy for somebody to buy just to put the original running gear in it and keep it. But it was used for a vintage limo service near Gaithersburg, Maryland, hauling all the foreign dignitaries coming into D.C.
0: Okay.
1: They came in.
0: I got you. I don't need a history lesson. I'm trying to buy a car. What is in it?
1: It has a 350 Chevrolet V8.
0: All right, you got a Duesenberg with a Chevy small block. Just say it, shooter. God bless America. You and Julio. Get Julio and have him call Shooter and let them wear each other out. All right, that bitch ain't worth $365,000.
1: This guy needed a car for his vintage limo service that he could go and drive and carry people around.
0: I know why he got it. I don't need a history lesson. I'm talking about money, Shooter. We're talking about money. You're talking about everything else, trying to get my focus off of money. We're staying on point, boss.
1: Not telling you what you're getting for your money.
0: I know what I'm getting for my money. I'm getting a damn 350 swap doozy. And it's not.
1: That is correct.
0: So I think it's probably 200 grand.
1: No, you're wrong.
0: No, I'm not. Because I still got my money and you still got your car.
1: That is correct.
0: All right. And we might work on some. You know what? Hey, next Saturday, I'm going to be in.
1: Look at it on YouTube, 32 Duesenberg, and he wrote tribute, but it's not. It's in a real car.
0: That's fine. But that's why he still got it. If it was in the money, it'd be gone.
1: He just listed it for sale.
0: Okay, so do this.
1: I'm not Julio.
0: Okay. All right. Do this. Take that link and put it in gimmethevin.com. Give me the Venn.com. I want to look at it. I am doing my show with a guy.
1: 17-digit Ben.
0: I don't matter. It'll be
1: 17-digit Ben, and you do not have a 17-digit Ben on a 32 Duesenberg.
0: Then do this. Email jwolf@gimmethevin.com or john@gimmethevin.com, and it'll go straight to me. Now, listen to me. I got one more thing to say to you. Next Saturday, I'm going to be doing the radio show from Jay Leno's Garage. Have you ever heard of him?
1: He's got him. You know what they're worth.
0: I know. He knows. That's what I'm trying to tell you, Shooter. So next week, I think we should do this on the radio with Jay. Now, I can't yell like a crazy man in front of Jay because he'll probably get offended. So you and I will have to act like we like each other.
1: I've been listening on 96.3 in Danville, Virginia. And I've been listening to this radio show as long as I can remember on that channel. And so, anyway, I'll be glad to come back.
0: Send me an email, john@gimmethevin.com. john@gimmethevin.com, and send me the link, and I'll check it out. Thank you, sir. Damn.
2: It's a dealer for you.
0: I mean, isn't it?
2: Oh, yeah.
0: Isn't it?
2: Didn't get to what it really was until the end, of course.
0: Right, and I have to whack him around and get him on point. You know one thing I've noticed about the dealer mentality? If there are handicap spots, like if you go to auto auction, which has a lot of car dealers, they all park in the handicap spots fill up immediately. Dealers are just angle. It's just a different
3: mindset.
0: They're beat up people that just learn to live a life of lies.
2: Yeah.
3: Damn.
0: Wow. Oh, yeah.
3: You're living a life of
4: lies.
3: What
4: an indictment there.
3: Yeah.
0: And I'm a snake handler.
3: Stuff with you early when we started hanging out. I'm like, you deal with these people on a different channel than you deal with us. For instance, you get on the phone with a dealer, and you are a different person, man. You go, you are. And then I one time I said, what was that? And you go, that's just a dealer. That's how we talk.
2: It's true.
0: Because I've got to come at them the way they're coming at me.
3: At you,
0: and I got to let them know that I know the game.
3: Yep. When I get a customer, gimmethevin.com, and you could they say little things like MMR, Mannheim Market Report, or whatever. And you go, are you a dealer? Yeah, why? They get angry right away.
0: Because it's don't want to be fleshed out.
3: Right.
0: They want the consumer bid. They want a better bid because they want you to get like you're bidding a virgin.
3: Sure.
0: Instead of a tattooed whore. We'll be right back. Generate the faithful
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Foo Fighters in August, they've got some dates coming up in Toronto and Detroit and Chicago and Cleveland.

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1: Van Halen in Panama, I'm Dr. John. Final match of the World Cup. It's coming to a close tomorrow. 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

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How many of you have that as one of your all-time favorites? Tom Petty and the Heartbreakers in Refugee. Morning, I'm Dr. John. 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

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Though Bob Seger and the Silver Bullet Band did this first, this is one heck of a cover. 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

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From their 1984 album, Love at First Sting. If you don't own it, you must. And have you seen the video? Check it out on Google from MTV back in the day. All those girls in the cages. Oh, yes, it created some controversy. 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
1: In this song, lead singer Aaron Lewis is beating himself up because he lost the one woman who could cure his addictions, temper his nerves, and get him on his feet. From 2001, Break the Cycle is the album. Stained, it's been a while.

Dayton's Rock Station 104.7 TUE. We'd all like to think the dark side pushing the impulse to lie and steal is some other being, but bad news, it's us. Sad but true, that's what this song's about. Metallica

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I do believe the line Heavy Metal Thunder in this song was the first popular song to use the phrase heavy metal, which then became a term for hard rock as we know it today. From 1968, Steppenwolf, Born to Be Wild, and this song makes me want to ride.

0: 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And you've got live performances by Weezer and Snoop Dogg and Muse and Major Lazer, Lainey Wilson, Kenny Chesney, Goo Goo Dolls, and so many others. 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And then I would be booking that hotel September 18th and the 19th in Vegas.
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0: 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I'll never forget New Year's Eve years ago, the House of Blues in Vegas. Axl Rose takes the stage. A changed man. He wasn't late to shows anymore. His piano breaks down. And he says, I know the press wants to see me get all angry and use some choice words and says, but you know what? No, I'm going to show a little patience and rolled into this. It was awesome.
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0: 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There's a new article out that explores why your 40s doesn't seem like middle age anymore. It's not about life expectancy. It's more about lifestyle. People are still starting new things in their 40s rather than winding down. Look, I don't feel like 40s is midlife at all. I mean, I know people who, in fact, I just went to a veteran of the U.S. Navy. I went and did a birthday ride-by with a bunch of friends on motorcycles. 104 years old, Lem Wagoner. And the dude is still all there, 104. So it gives me hope. Maybe I've got a few years left in me. Anyway, in just a few minutes, AC/DC.
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Dave Grohl said, this song's about the search for some sort of inspiration, for signs of life that'll make you feel alive. 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

0: 104.7 TUE with Dayton's Rock Station. It all starts again Monday morning in the 9 o'clock hour. We are trying to give you 9 chances to win $1,000 every weekday, Monday through Friday, with the keywords. Now, you listen for these keywords, then all you do is enter them on our website. And I would head there now if I were you and plan ahead because all the contest times are available for you to check out. Your first chance, well, your next chance, I should say, we started it last week again, is going to be this Monday morning in the 9 o'clock hour. What would you do with $1,000? Maybe help you at the gas pump? Maybe throw a party and invite me? Certainly don't do something responsible with it. Don't pay those bills.
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This was written by James Hetfield, Lars Ulrich, and Kirk Hammett. It's about nightmares. I'm sure you knew that. Enter Sandman.

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Hit us up on that new iHeartRadio app. It's improved as well. One of those improvements are presets, so make us your first one. This is The Who.

0: 104.7 TUE with Dayton's Rock Station. If I'm you, I'm booking that hotel room for September 18th and the 19th in Vegas. Two nights, one massive stage, because it's our iHeartRadio Music Festival presented by Capital One. 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And we're talking about Goo Goo Dolls, Kenny Chesney, Lainey Wilson. She's everywhere right now. You've got Muse, Major Lazer, Snoop Dogg. Everyone loves Snoop Dogg. I don't care what kind of music you listen to. And Weezer and a whole lot more. 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

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Tom Petty says this song came about by jamming in his garage, and at first it was going to be called Hey Indiana Girl, but they just didn't like the title. Through some amalgamations, then of course we know it as Mary Jane's Last Dance. 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

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I'm Clint, and TUE welcomes Dokken back to Dayton. 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

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Bob Dylan actually did the original version of this song, but it wasn't well known at that time until Jimi Hendrix released this transformative cover All Along the Watchtower.

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1: Hanging out with you tonight. So I got a question for you, and I'd love for you to be a part of the show. What was that, like, historic landmark or something that you're like, oh, man, I really got to see this? You get there, and you're like, man, I should have just looked at photos online. 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

97TUE, Dayton's Rock Station. There's a lot of people chiming in on this one tonight. If you want to be a part of the show, hit the talkback mic on the iHeartRadio app. What is that landmark that you went and visited and you're like, oh my gosh, this is so cool? And then you get there and you're like, yeah, no, it's not cool. What was it?

Here we go on a Saturday night. Once again, we're in here and rocking until midnight, part of the Saturday Night Block Party. It's coming up. This is Christopher with Pink Floyd, a TV.

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0: 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This is Christopher. Your Saturday night block party, thanks to Cassano's Pizza King, is coming up here at 8 o'clock. Ozzy Osbourne, REO Speedwagon, Bad Company. And we'll get into a little Tom Petty, too, in your first hour. Later on tonight, your TUE Kiss Goodnight. You keep track of those songs. Week number two of keeping track of those songs. And then email me them. 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And if you get all 3 weeks right, last week, this week, and next week, and we draw you out of the hopper on August the 1st, we'll get you set up with a set of tires from Dave Arbogast Ford Service worth up to $800. 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And that's coming up a little bit later here at TUE, so stand by.
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